left the line. See how she looks up trouble. See how she dances and she sips a Coca-Cola. She can't tell the difference yet.

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Gotta be handy with the steel if you know what I mean, earn your keep.

It's Mr. 305 checking in for the remix. You know they had that 75 Street Brazil. Well, this year's gonna be called Calle Ocho. Que hola, Gata, que hola, Omega. And this is how we gonna

When I walk on by, girls be looking like Debbie Fly. 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This is how I roll, animal print pants out control. It's Red Food with the big ass.

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4: 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I look so good, you look so good. 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You only live once. Let the people see.

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Preacher self-made millionaire status. When we could only eat at Shoney's on occasion. After Trina hit, I had to transfer campus. 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

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I look so good, you look so good, maybe we should all leak it together. F*** it. You only live once, let the people see!